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7: 这样，
8: 好，再升起来。
9: 香烟，
7: 是，这是什么？
8: 卖香烟。
7: 陈老板。
8: 好像有人跟踪我们。这帮家伙鼻子还挺尖，是国民党特务吗？干掉他们！别胡来，咱们是来买机器的，不是来打仗的。走。卖香烟，卖香烟。
10: Ladies and gentlemen, the Soviet Union is engaged in a merger policy in northern China. This is happening from Outer Mongolia to Manchuria. Soviet agents are operating from Inner Mongolia to Xinjiang and are reporting back regularly to Moscow with news of their progress. This is the current situation, that large areas of northern China are threatened by takeover by the Soviet Union. If this happens, large foreign regions of China will be controlled by the Soviet Union and its regional power will be increased. For all great powers with involvement in Asia and the United States, this is a very important issue.
11: You guys have no idea. It's unbelievable. It's going around saying this and that is not clear to me. People are going to think he's going around gossiping all the time. This guy is going around, he's not thinking clearly, and he's speaking irresponsibly. If the Soviets and Chinese know about what he's saying, and their response will be an appropriate reaction to all of this bad stuff that he's saying. And then everyone will know that our Secretary of State is running around gossiping and telling lies all the time.
12: So you're telling me the Russians haven't even crossed the northeastern border yet?
11: I just left there, okay? Nobody knows more about the Northeast than I do, at least in my opinion. I am the most clear about what's going on there. And from what I saw, the only thing is that there's a joint railway treaty between the Soviets and the Chinese. And that's the only evidence that the USSR is controlling or supervising anything in the area. Okay, look, I've been imprisoned by the CCCP. They tried me in court, they exiled me, they deported me from the country. Nobody hates the CCCP like I do. But hatred is one thing, and diplomacy is another thing. When you're talking about diplomatic relations, you've got to recognize reality.